0: The doors are open, so come on in to Got Radio's Soft Rock Cafe.
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1: 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No matter what it is, you can't just pretend it's not happening.
2: That's an interesting sound.
1: 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If you're struggling and feeling